I just got here and I think I'm losing signal already. Hello? 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

I bet. Say, I got drive, I don't need a car. 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I'm doing things they ain't seen before. Fans ain't dumb, but extremists are. I'm a demon lord. Fall off what? I ain't seen the horse. Called your bluff, better cite the source. Fame ain't something that I need no more.

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1: Real shit.
0: I wasn't even on Fuck You. But you trying to make me look stupid. I slapped the dog shit after you stopped playing.